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0: Hey, Jake Jones here with a quick look at your local Four Corners forecast. In for a mostly sunny holiday weekend across the Four Corners, 87 degrees will be sitting at here in Durango both Saturday and Sunday, with the rest of the Four Corners right in the mid-80s to the low 90s. Could be seeing some patchy smoke, particularly in the morning times from some of these area fires, and it looks like wind gusts will be blowing around at about 15 to 20 miles per hour throughout most of the weekend, with overnight lows down in the mid-40s.
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0: I'm Dave Johnson. Be sure and be tuned in next time for another great edition of The Best in Blues on Blues Deluxe. We'll have more from UK bluesman Dave Thomas and his new album. Another track from the Trevor B. Power Band. Buddy the Guy Calora will be our Blue Bloods guest. And we'll have a classic track from the Fabulous Thunderbirds. All that and more next time on Blues Deluxe.
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0: I'm Rob Martier. Americans are marking the nation's 250th birthday with parades, backyard barbecues, and fireworks. New York Harbor is hosting one of the major 4th of July celebrations as dozens of tall ships from around the world took part in a massive international parade of sail, complete with a flyover led by the Navy's Blue Angels. Millions are expected to gather tonight for the nation's signature Independence Day fireworks displays, including the Macy's show in New York. The Boston Pops will stage its annual fireworks spectacular, and huge crowds are expected on the National Mall for the Salute to America 250 celebrations in Washington, D.C. Massive crowds turned out in Tehran for today's official start of the funeral for Iran's late Supreme Leader, Ayatollah Khomeini. Iran is holding a six-day state funeral with millions expected to gather at the city's Grand Mosque ahead of his burial on July 9th. Peace talks between the United States and Iran are set to resume after the funeral. The small community of Kerrville, Texas, is remembering the victims of last year's devastating flooding. Lisa Carton reports.
1: On Friday night, Louise Hayes Park was filled with music, prayers, and the gospel, where over 100 people came to remember the catastrophe and the lives lost in it. Saturday marked 1 year since the floods tore through the Texas Hill Country region, claiming 137 lives and destroying homes and property. The flash floods remain the second deadliest flood disaster in state history, triggered by the remnants of Tropical Storm Barry. I'm Lisa Carton.
0: As Americans light off fireworks to celebrate the 4th of July, health experts warn it may come with hidden health risks. The American Lung Association says nearly 300 million pounds of fireworks are released into the atmosphere each year in the United States. The result is smoke filled with tiny particles and gases like sulfur dioxide, carbon dioxide, and carbon monoxide, which are very harmful to our lungs. Rob Martier, NBC News Radio.
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0: Hey, Jake Jones here with a quick look at your local Four Corners forecast. In for a mostly sunny holiday weekend across the Four Corners, 87 degrees will be sitting at here in Durango both Saturday and Sunday, with the rest of the Four Corners right in the mid-80s to the low 90s. Could be seeing some patchy smoke, particularly in the morning times from some of these area fires, and it looks like wind gusts will be blowing around at about 15 to 20 miles per hour throughout most of the weekend, with overnight lows down in the mid-40s.
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0: Hey, it's Audrey Peretz, and on the next Acoustic Storm, we're celebrating Independence Day in the U.S. with Springsteen, Kiss, Petty, Heart, Dylan, Pat Benatar, and many more artists born in the U.S. of A. And from our country's heartland, John Mellencamp will go into the eye of the storm. 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

0: Dave Johnson. Be sure and be tuned in next time for another great edition of The Best in Blues on Blues Deluxe. We'll have more from UK bluesman Dave Thomas and his new album. Another track from the Trevor B. Power Band. Buddy the Guy Calora will be our Blue Bloods guest. And we'll have a classic track from the Fabulous Thunderbirds. All that and more next time on Blues Deluxe.
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0: Here's a quick, friendly reminder from Radio 101. If you enjoy playing any of our on-air contests, here are a few contest rules. 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And we are located at 190 Turner Drive, Unit G in Bodo Park, Durango. However, some age restrictions do apply. 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

0: Radio. I'm Rob Martier. The nation is celebrating America's 250th anniversary, even as a dangerous heat wave threatens festivities. Millions across the country are doing their best to stay cool while enjoying the parades, tall ships, concerts, and fireworks. Heat alerts are in effect for about 150 million people as record temperatures prompt the cancellation of multiple outdoor events. 4th of July celebrations in Washington, D.C. and across the country are taking place under heavy security. A top FBI official called it an all-hands-on-deck situation for this year's events. For those attending the annual 4th of July fireworks display on the National Mall, people will have to pass through TSA-like screening. A woman's solo journey from California to Hawaii in a rowboat is over in record time. Kelsey Fendler arrived in Honolulu last night, becoming the fastest person to row solo across the Pacific Ocean. As she spotted land yesterday for the first time in a month and a half, she had some words of inspiration.
1: Think about trying to find your own big, hard, scary thing. You might not think that you are strong enough to finish it right now, but you're definitely strong enough to start it, and you'll find everything else along the way.
0: Fendler left Monterey, California 44 days ago. She beat the men's solo record by over a week and the women's record by over 40 days. She turns 32 tomorrow. The first matchup of the World Cup quarterfinals is set. The round of 16 kicked off today with Morocco defeating Canada 3-0 and France beating Paraguay 1-0. The victors will face off in the quarterfinals on Thursday. Next up for the U.S. men's national team, a date with Belgium on Monday. The U.S. men's team star Falerin Balogun will have to sit for the match following a red card during their win over Bosnia and Herzegovina. Trump accounts, a new federal savings and investment account for children, are officially live. The Treasury Department said over 6 million Trump accounts have been opened for children under age 18. Rob Martier, NBC News Radio.
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0: Hey, Jake Jones here with a quick look at your local Four Corners forecast. In for a mostly sunny holiday weekend across the Four Corners, 87 degrees will be sitting at here in Durango both Saturday and Sunday, with the rest of the Four Corners right in the mid-80s to the low 90s. Could be seeing some patchy smoke, particularly in the morning times, from some of these area fires, and it looks like wind gusts will be blowing around at about 15 to 20 miles per hour throughout most of the weekend, with overnight lows down in the mid-40s.
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0: I'm Dave Johnson. Be sure and be tuned in next time for another great edition of The Best in Blues on Blues Deluxe. We'll have more from UK bluesman Dave Thomas and his new album. Another track from the Trevor B. Power Band. Buddy the Guy Calora will be our Blue Bloods guest. And we'll have a classic track from the Fabulous Thunderbirds. All that and more next time on Blues Deluxe.
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0: Here's a quick, friendly reminder from Radio 101. If you enjoy playing any of our on-air contests, here are a few contest rules. Only one winner is allowed per month per household. Prizes are only valid for 30 days after you win them and must be picked up at the station. And we are located at 190 Turner Drive, Unit G in Bodo Park, Durango. However, some age restrictions do apply. 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

0: News Radio. I'm Rob Martier. Those gathered on the National Mall celebrating the 4th of July are being urged to seek shelter as severe thunderstorms surround the city. The National Guard is escorting crowds out of the mall and encouraging them to seek shelter in neighboring buildings. World leaders are offering their congratulations as the nation marks its 250th birthday. The European Commission President, the head of NATO, the UN Secretary General, and even Russian President Vladimir Putin extended their well wishes in messages to President Trump. Pope Leo and the British royal family also wished all Americans a happy Independence Day. In a post on social media, the American-born Pope offered his heartfelt congratulations and called it a time to reflect on the responsibilities the nation has to future generations. Massive crowds turned out in Tehran for today's official start of the funeral for Iran's late supreme leader, Ayatollah Khomeini. Lisa Carton reports.
1: Iran is holding a six-day state funeral, with millions expected to gather at the city's Grand Mosque ahead of his burial on July 9th. Ceremonies are being held nearly 4 months after he was killed in a U.S.-Israeli strike on his compound in Tehran. I'm Lisa Carton.
0: The first matchup of the World Cup quarterfinals is set. The round of 16 kicked off today with Morocco defeating Canada 3-0 and France beating Paraguay 1-0. The victors will face off in the quarterfinals on Thursday. The round of 16 continues tomorrow with battles between Brazil and Norway and later Mexico and England. MLB has announced the starting lineups for this year's Major League Baseball All-Star Game. The National League is headlined by Los Angeles Dodgers two-way superstar Shohei Ohtani, while three-time American League MVP Aaron Judge tops the American League's lineup. Los Angeles Angels outfielder Mike Trout earned his 12th All-Star trip, the most of any starter in either league. Rob Martier, NBC News Radio.
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0: Jake Jones here with a quick look at your local Four Corners forecast. In for a mostly sunny holiday weekend across the Four Corners, 87 degrees will be sitting at here in Durango both Saturday and Sunday, with the rest of the Four Corners right in the mid-80s to the low 90s. Could be seeing some patchy smoke, particularly in the morning times, from some of these area fires, and it looks like wind gusts will be blowing around at about 15 to 20 miles per hour throughout most of the weekend, with overnight lows down in the mid-40s.
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0: Dave Johnson. Be sure and be tuned in next time for another great edition of The Best in Blues on Blues Deluxe. We'll have more from UK bluesman Dave Thomas and his new album. Another track from the Trevor B. Power Band. Buddy the Guy Calora will be our Blue Bloods guest. And we'll have a classic track from the fabulous Thunderbirds. All that and more next time on Blues Deluxe.
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0: Here's a quick, friendly reminder from Radio 101. If you enjoy playing any of our on-air contests, here are a few contest rules. Only one winner is allowed per month per household. Prizes are only valid for 30 days after you win them and must be picked up at the station. And we are located at 190 Turner Drive, Unit G in Bodo Park, Durango. However, some age restrictions do apply. 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

0: Radio. I'm Rob Martier. President Trump says he's still determined to deliver a speech tonight on the National Mall, despite weather forcing attendees to evacuate. Those celebrating the 4th of July are being urged to seek shelter as severe thunderstorms surround the city. President Trump said in a post on Truth Social that he still intends to speak this evening to mark America's 250th birthday, and a massive fireworks show is planned afterwards. Meanwhile, the storm threat could last several hours. Massive crowds turned out in Tehran for today's official start of the funeral for Iran's late Supreme Leader, Ayatollah Khomeini. Iran is holding a six-day state funeral, with millions expected to gather at the city's Grand Mosque ahead of his burial on July 9th. The ceremonies are being held nearly 4 months after he was killed in a U.S.-Israeli airstrike on his compound in Tehran. Peace talks between the United States and Iran are set to resume after the funeral. A pretty shocking price for parking at one stadium hosting FIFA World Cup matches. More from Jason Nathanson.
1: In Southern California, there's already been a lot of outrage over the price of official parking at SoFi Stadium for World Cup matches. For next week's quarterfinals match, you can't get anything at the stadium right now for under $300. But that's cheap compared to one private lot Fox 11 found charging $676 for a spot half a mile away. The cheapest ticket for the game, by the way, on StubHub is $3,300. I'm Jason Nathanson.
0: MLB has announced the starting lineups for this year's Major League Baseball All-Star Game. The National League is headlined by Los Angeles Dodgers two-way superstar Shohei Ohtani, while three-time American League MVP Aaron Judge tops the American League's lineup. Dodgers first baseman Freddie Freeman hit double digits with his 10th career All-Star selection. The 96th All-Star Game will take place July 14th at Philadelphia's Citizens Bank Park. Rob Martier, NBC News Radio.
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0: Hey, Jake Jones here with a quick look at your local Four Corners forecast. In for a mostly sunny holiday weekend across the Four Corners, 87 degrees will be sitting at here in Durango both Saturday and Sunday, with the rest of the Four Corners right in the mid-80s to the low 90s. Could be seeing some patchy smoke, particularly in the morning times, from some of these area fires, and it looks like wind gusts will be blowing around at about 15 to 20 miles per hour throughout most of the weekend, with overnight lows down in the mid-40s.
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0: Dave Johnson. Be sure and be tuned in next time for another great edition of The Best in Blues on Blues Deluxe. We'll have more from UK bluesman Dave Thomas and his new album. Another track from the Trevor B. Power Band. Buddy the Guy Calora will be our Blue Bloods guest. And we'll have a classic track from the Fabulous Thunderbirds. 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

0: Radio. I'm Rob Martier. President Trump said he was determined to deliver a speech tonight on the National Mall, and he is. The weather forced attendees to evacuate earlier. Those celebrating the 4th of July were urged to seek shelter as severe thunderstorms surrounded the city. President Trump said in a post on Truth Social that he still intends to speak tonight to mark America's 250th birthday, and he added, "It's Saturday night. Let's have some fun. Even if we're out late tonight, who cares?" Crowds made their way back in after a long delay. A massive fireworks show is planned afterwards. The husband of former House Speaker Nancy Pelosi is under investigation after a hit-and-run crash in Northern California. The Napa County Sheriff says 86-year-old Paul Pelosi is not suspected of a DUI and was not arrested after allegedly hitting a parked car Friday in Yountville. Deputies say Pelosi was driving a brown convertible that was pulled over by the California Highway Patrol a short distance away. Both cars were heavily damaged. The small community of Kerrville, Texas, is remembering the victims of last year's devastating flooding. Lisa Carton reports.
1: On Friday night, Louise Hayes Park was filled with music, prayers, and the gospel, where over 100 people came to remember the catastrophe and the lives lost in it. Saturday marked 1 year since the floods tore through the Texas Hill Country region, claiming 137 lives and destroying homes and property. The flash floods remain the second deadliest flood disaster in state history, triggered by the remnants of Tropical Storm Barry. I'm Lisa Carton.
0: Trump accounts, a new federal savings and investment account for children, are officially live. The Treasury Department said over 6 million Trump accounts have been opened for children under age 18. Only children who are U.S. citizens and have a valid Social Security number may open a Trump account, and no child may have more than one. Rob Martier, NBC News Radio.
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0: Hey, Jake Jones here with a quick look at your local Four Corners forecast. In for a mostly sunny holiday weekend across the Four Corners, 87 degrees will be sitting at here in Durango both Saturday and Sunday, with the rest of the Four Corners right in the mid-80s to the low 90s. Could be seeing some patchy smoke, particularly in the morning times, from some of these area fires, and it looks like wind gusts will be blowing around at about 15 to 20 miles per hour throughout most of the weekend, with overnight lows down in the mid-40s.
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She likes me for me, not because I sing like Pavarotti or because I'm such a hottie. I like her for her, not because she's fat like Cindy Crawford. She has got

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0: I'm Dave Johnson. Be sure and be tuned in next time for another great edition of The Best in Blues on Blues Deluxe. We'll have more from UK bluesman Dave Thomas and his new album. Another track from the Trevor B. Power Band. Buddy the Guy Calora will be our Blue Bloods guest. And we'll have a classic track from the fabulous Thunderbirds. All that and more next time on Blues Deluxe.
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1: NBC News Radio, I'm Jim Forbes. President Trump says he's still determined to deliver a speech tonight on the National Mall in Washington, D.C., despite weather forcing attendees to evacuate. Those celebrating the 4th of July were being urged to seek shelter as severe thunderstorms surrounded the city. They have since returned. Despite this, President Trump said in a post on Truth Social that he still intends to speak tonight to mark America's 250th birthday, and a massive fireworks show is planned after. The husband of former House Speaker Nancy Pelosi is under investigation after a hit-and-run crash in Northern California. The Napa County Sheriff says 86-year-old Paul Pelosi is not suspected of DUI and was not arrested after allegedly hitting a parked car Friday in Yountville. Deputies say Pelosi was driving a brown convertible that was pulled over by the California Highway Patrol a short distance away. Both cars were heavily damaged. Pope Leo is calling on the U.S. to protect migrants on the nation's 250th birthday. Lisa Taylor has this story.
2: The Pope appealed to Americans on Saturday to welcome new arrivals and protect them in a letter sent to his home country. Leo also urged the world to become more human and to help those fleeing war and poverty. The pontiff's message comes the day after he was awarded the National Constitution Center's Liberty Medal during a virtual ceremony in Philadelphia. The award noted the Pope's lifelong work promoting religious liberty and freedom of conscience and expression around the world. I'm Lisa Taylor.
1: And Trump accounts the new federal savings and investment account for children are officially live. The Treasury Department said over 6 million Trump accounts have been opened for children under the age of 18. Of those, over 1 million will receive the $1,000 federal pilot contribution for newborns. Only children who are U.S. citizens and have a valid Social Security number may open a Trump account. I'm Jim Forbes.
3: You want to talk to the baseball game? 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Well, go ahead. Who's on first?
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0: Hey, Jake Jones here with a quick look at your local Four Corners forecast. In for a mostly sunny holiday weekend across the Four Corners, 87 degrees will be sitting at here in Durango both Saturday and Sunday, with the rest of the Four Corners right in the mid-80s to the low 90s. Could be seeing some patchy smoke, particularly in the morning times, from some of these area fires, and it looks like wind gusts will be blowing around at about 15 to 20 miles per hour throughout most of the weekend, with overnight lows down in the mid-40s.
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However, some age restrictions do apply. 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

0: NBC News Radio, I'm Jim Forbes. President Trump is celebrating the 250th birthday of the United States of America. Speaking to a crowd in Washington, D.C., Trump said the U.S. is safer, richer, and prouder than ever before.
1: No people have done more good, shown more courage, made more progress, righted more injustice, or achieved more greatness than you. The American people.
0: Trump went on to tout the courage of the founding fathers and shared several stories of patriotism throughout the nation's history. Trump's speech on Saturday was delayed due to severe weather bearing down on the Capitol, but Trump said he was willing to wait as long as it took to make his speech. The heat wave in the tri-state area has turned deadly, as New Jersey officials announced nearly two dozen suspected heat-related deaths over the last week. Jonathan O'Halloran has more.
2: Governor Mike Sherrill and the Garden State's health commissioner said the heat wave has claimed at least 22 lives in the state dating back to Thursday. Officials say the deaths came from 10 different counties, mainly in the northern and central parts of the state. Many of those victims found in homes without air conditioning. A Department of Health official says the victims ranged in age between their mid-30s and their 80s. A state medical examiner will officially determine the cause of death for each victim over the coming days. I'm Jonathan O'Halloran.
0: And a wildfire raging out of control in southern Colorado is now one of the biggest in the state's history. The Aspen Acres fire has burned over 85,000 acres and has destroyed nearly 200 buildings southwest of Pueblo, most of them homes. The wildfire is being fueled by strong winds, high temperatures, and low humidity, and is still 0% contained. Nearby residents are being ordered to evacuate, and firefighters from around the country have flown into Colorado to help. I'm Jim Forbes.
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0: Hey, Jake Jones here with a quick look at your local Four Corners forecast. In for a mostly sunny holiday weekend across the Four Corners, 87 degrees will be sitting at here in Durango both Saturday and Sunday, with the rest of the Four Corners right in the mid-80s to the low 90s. Could be seeing some patchy smoke, particularly in the morning times, from some of these area fires, and it looks like wind gusts will be blowing around at about 15 to 20 miles per hour throughout most of the weekend, with overnight lows down in the mid-40s.
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2: Well, let's try and do this thing right. 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

0: NBC News Radio, I'm Jim Forbes. Despite a storm delay and extreme heat, President Trump joined thousands in celebrating the 250th birthday of the United States. Speaking to a large crowd in Washington, D.C., Trump said the U.S. is safer, richer, and prouder than ever before.
1: No people have done more good, shown more courage, made more progress, righted more injustice, or achieved more greatness than you, the American people.
0: Trump went on to tout the courage of the founding fathers and shared several stories of patriotism throughout the nation's history. Trump accounts, a new federal savings and investment account for children, are officially live. Rob Martier explains.
2: The Treasury Department said over 6 million Trump accounts have been opened for children under age 18. Of those, over a million will receive the $1,000 federal pilot contribution for newborns. Only children who are U.S. citizens and have a valid Social Security number may open a Trump account, and no child may have more than one. To qualify for the one-time federal pilot contribution, the child must be born between January 1, 2025 and December 31, 2028.
0: Arizona authorities say multiple people have been shot in downtown Glendale. Police aren't saying much, but local news outlets say officers responded to reports of a shooting at around 9 p.m. Saturday night at the city's Westgate Entertainment District. The suspects are still at large. And the husband of former House Speaker Nancy Pelosi is under investigation after a hit-and-run crash in Northern California. The Napa County Sheriff says 86-year-old Paul Pelosi is not suspected of DUI and was not arrested after allegedly hitting a parked car Friday in Yountville. Deputies say Pelosi was driving a brown convertible at the time. Both cars were heavily damaged. I'm Jim Forbes.
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0: get your local Four Corners forecast. In for a mostly sunny holiday weekend across the Four Corners, 87 degrees will be sitting at here in Durango both Saturday and Sunday, with the rest of the Four Corners right in the mid-80s to the low 90s. Could be seeing some patchy smoke, particularly in the morning times, from some of these area fires, and it looks like wind gusts will be blowing around at about 15 to 20 miles per hour throughout most of the weekend, with overnight lows down in the mid-40s.
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1: She grew up with the children of the stars.

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I told her, I ain't so sure about this place. 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It seems like everybody's got a plan. It's kinda like Nashville with a tan.

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If you enjoy playing any of our on-air contests, here are a few contest rules. Only one winner is allowed per month per household. Prizes are only valid for 30 days after you win them and must be picked up at the station. And we are located at 190 Turner Drive, Unit G in Bodo Park, Durango. However, some age restrictions do apply. 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

0: NBC News Radio, I'm Jim Forbes. Over 800,000 fireworks filled the skies over Washington, D.C. for the 4th of July. But earlier in the evening, the festivities were postponed by a thunderstorm, forcing thousands to take cover, putting off fireworks until late at night. At the National Mall, President Trump gave a nearly one-hour speech that ended with a big fireworks display. Over 800,000 rockets were set off from 10 different sites around the city and may have set a world record for the largest ever fireworks display. It wasn't the only record set. Forecasters say Saturday was the hottest 4th of July ever in Washington, D.C., getting up to 102 degrees. World leaders are offering their congratulations as the nation marks its 250th birthday. The European Commission President, the head of NATO, the UN Secretary General, and even Russian President Vladimir Putin extended their well wishes in messages to President Trump. Pope Leo and the British royal family also wished all Americans a happy Independence Day. Trump accounts, a new federal savings and investment account for children, are officially live. Rob Martier explains.
1: The Treasury Department said over 6 million Trump accounts have been opened for children under age 18. Of those, over a million will receive the $1,000 federal pilot contribution for newborns. Only children who are U.S. citizens and have a valid Social Security number may open a Trump account, and no child may have more than one. To qualify for the one-time federal pilot contribution, the child must be born between January 1, 2025 and December 31, 2028.
0: And Arizona authorities say multiple people have been shot in downtown Glendale. Police aren't saying much, but local news outlets say the officers responded to reports of a shooting at around 9 p.m. Saturday night at the city's entertainment district. Police say the suspects are still at large. I'm Jim Forbes.
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0: Hey, Jake Jones here with a quick look at your local Four Corners forecast. In for a mostly sunny holiday weekend across the Four Corners, 87 degrees will be sitting at here in Durango both Saturday and Sunday, with the rest of the Four Corners right in the mid-80s to the low 90s. Could be seeing some patchy smoke, particularly in the morning times, from some of these area fires, and it looks like wind gusts will be blowing around at about 15 to 20 miles per hour throughout most of the weekend, with overnight lows down in the mid-40s.
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If you enjoy playing any of our on-air contests, here are a few contest rules. Only one winner is allowed per month, per household. Prizes are only valid for 30 days after you win them and must be picked up at the station. And we are located at 190 Turner Drive, Unit G in Bodo Park, Durango. However, some age restrictions do apply. 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

0: NBC News Radio, I'm Jim Forbes. Over 800,000 fireworks filled the skies over Washington, D.C. on the 4th of July. Earlier in the evening, the festivities were delayed due to a thunderstorm, forcing thousands to take cover, putting off fireworks until late at night. At the National Mall, President Trump gave a nearly one-hour speech that ended with a big fireworks display. Thousands of rockets were set off from 10 different sites around the city and may have set a world record for the largest fireworks display. But it wasn't the only record set. Forecasters say Saturday was the hottest 4th of July ever in Washington, D.C., getting up to 102 degrees. Just in time for the 4th of July holiday weekend, a new study highlights the long-term cost if you get caught drinking and driving. Sharon Reardon has more.
1: LendingTree analysts say nationwide car insurance premiums increase an average of nearly 75% following a DUI conviction. California ranks second in the nation for the biggest post-DUI insurance hikes, and that's even if a crash doesn't injure or kill anyone. For example, if you were paying an annual premium of $2,600 before receiving a DUI conviction, your insurance will spike by 136% to just over $6,100. The study is a reminder that besides criminal penalties and fines, a DUI conviction can carry significant long-term financial consequences. I'm Sharon Reardon.
0: And a huge fireworks display in New York City set the Brooklyn Bridge on fire. Over 85,000 fireworks were set off over the East River Saturday night as part of the Macy's 4th of July fireworks display. One of the rockets apparently set fire to a platform set up on the Brooklyn Bridge for launching fireworks, starting a large blaze that took about a half hour to put out. No one was injured, but the bridge was temporarily shut down for about an hour so emergency vehicles could have access. I'm Jim Forbes.
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0: Hey, Jake Jones here with a quick look at your local Four Corners forecast. In for a mostly sunny holiday weekend across the Four Corners, 87 degrees will be sitting at here in Durango both Saturday and Sunday, with the rest of the Four Corners right in the mid-80s to the low 90s. Could be seeing some patchy smoke, particularly in the morning times, from some of these area fires, and it looks like wind gusts will be blowing around at about 15 to 20 miles per hour throughout most of the weekend, with overnight lows down in the mid-40s.
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0: NBC News Radio, I'm Scott Carr. The fireworks display over the nation's capital last night may have been the biggest ever. Reports say more than 800,000 fireworks filled the skies over Washington, D.C. on the 4th, after the display had to be postponed by thunderstorms, forcing thousands to take cover. Thousands of rockets were set off from 10 different sites around the city and may have set a world record for the largest ever fireworks display, which wouldn't be the only record broken. Forecasters say Saturday was the hottest 4th of July ever in Washington, getting up to 102 degrees. A display in New York City set the Brooklyn Bridge on fire. More than 85,000 fireworks were set off over the East River last night as part of the Macy's 4th of July fireworks display. One of the rockets apparently set fire to a platform set up on the bridge for launching fireworks, starting a large blaze that took about a half hour to put out. In Tehran, reports say massive crowds turned out for the official start of the funeral for Iran's late supreme leader, Ayatollah Khamenei. Lisa Carton has more.
1: Iran is holding a six-day state funeral, with millions expected to gather at the city's Grand Mosque ahead of his burial on July 9th. Ceremonies are being held nearly 4 months after he was killed in a U.S.-Israeli strike on his compound in Tehran. Peace talks between the U.S. and Iran are set to resume after the funeral.
0: Kerrville, Texas has been remembering the victims of last year's devastating flooding. A park in downtown was filled with music and prayers Friday night. The flash floods remain the second deadliest flood disaster in Texas history, claiming 137 lives and destroying many homes and property. Hundreds gathered Saturday in Lake Geneva, Wisconsin, remembering three children who died after a boat capsized during a severe storm Friday. Sheriffs in Walworth County say a storm overwhelmed the boat that had six adults and four kids. The boat sank and seven people were rescued before emergency crews learned of the three missing children. Scott Carr, NBC News Radio.
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0: Hey, Jake Jones here with a quick look at your local Four Corners forecast. In for a mostly sunny holiday weekend across the Four Corners, 87 degrees will be sitting at here in Durango both Saturday and Sunday, with the rest of the Four Corners right in the mid-80s to the low 90s. Could be seeing some patchy smoke, particularly in the morning times, from some of these area fires, and it looks like wind gusts will be blowing around at about 15 to 20 miles per hour throughout most of the weekend, with overnight lows down in the mid-40s.
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And we are located at 190 Turner Drive, Unit G in Bodo Park, Durango. However, some age restrictions do apply. 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

0: ABC News Radio. I'm Scott Carr. Huge fireworks displays, many larger than normal, were held in cities across the country last night as the U.S. celebrated its 250th anniversary. A Guinness World Record may have been set last night in Washington, D.C., with a display of more than 800,000 rockets. In New York City, the Macy's 4th of July fireworks show featured about 85,000 rockets. But at least one of those is being blamed for likely what set the Brooklyn Bridge on fire. One of the rockets apparently set fire to a platform set up on the Brooklyn Bridge for launching fireworks, starting a large blaze that took about a half hour to put out. The small community of Kerrville, Texas, has been remembering the victims of last year's devastating flooding there. We get more from Lisa Carton.
1: On Friday night, Louise Hayes Park was filled with music, prayers, and the gospel, where over 100 people came to remember the catastrophe and the lives lost in it. Saturday marked 1 year since the floods tore through the Texas Hill Country region, claiming 137 lives and destroying homes and property. The flash floods remain the second deadliest flood disaster in state history, triggered by the remnants of Tropical Storm Barry.
0: American flags will fly at half staff across Colorado today in honor of the three firefighters who lost their lives battling the Knowles fire near the state border with Utah. The three were taking part in the initial fire attack operation when they were trapped and overtaken by flames June 27th. In Tehran Saturday, massive crowds turned out for the official start of the funeral for Iran's late supreme leader, the Ayatollah Khamenei. Iran is holding a six-day state funeral with millions expected to gather at the city's Grand Mosque ahead of the burial July 9th. The ceremony is being held nearly 4 months after he was killed in a U.S.-Israeli airstrike on his compound in Tehran. Peace talks between the U.S. and Iran are set to resume after the funeral. Scott Carr, NBC News Radio.
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0: get your local Four Corners forecast. And for a mostly sunny holiday weekend across the Four Corners, 87 degrees will be sitting at here in Durango both Saturday and Sunday, with the rest of the Four Corners right in the mid-80s to the low 90s. Could be seeing some patchy smoke, particularly in the morning times, from some of these area fires. And it looks like wind gusts will be blowing around at about 15 to 20 miles per hour throughout most of the weekend, with overnight lows down in the mid-40s.
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0: We've got creative entrepreneurs and thriving businesses right here in the Four Corners. Join me, Charlie Derrick, each Wednesday in the 8 a.m. hours. I sit down with Durango Chamber of Commerce members to discover what's exciting, new, and different in our local business community. The Business Update is a service of the Durango Chamber of Commerce, advocating, educating, and connecting to build a stronger local economy. 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
1: NBC News Radio, I'm Scott Carr. More than 700 firefighters are battling a wildfire in Colorado that's grown to nearly 87,000 acres and is only 6% contained. The Aspen Acres fire started last week in southern Colorado. It spread quickly, fanned by hot, dry winds. More than 10,000 have been evacuated southwest of Pueblo, where the wildfires consumed nearly 4,000 homes. It's now one of the largest wildfires in Colorado history. World leaders are offering their congratulations as the U.S. marks its 250th birthday. The president of the European Commission, the head of NATO, the U.N. Secretary General, even Russian President Vladimir Putin extended their well wishes and messages to President Trump. In a post on social media, the American-born Pope Leo offered his heartfelt congratulations and called it a time to reflect on the responsibilities the nation has to future generations. The first matchup of the World Cup quarterfinals is set. The round of 16 kicked off Saturday with Morocco beating Canada 3-0, France beat Paraguay 1-0. And the round of 16 continues today with games between Brazil and Norway, later Mexico and England. Regarding the American men's national team, FIFA's made a decision on whether or not star player Fallon Balogun can play.
2: The U.S. men's national team star will have to sit for one match following an incident during their win over Bosnia and Herzegovina. Balogun was given a red card after taking down the opposing player in what the referee felt was intentional. Balogun said, "It's important for me to say first and foremost, it was totally unintentional." Next up for the U.S. men's national team, a date with Belgium on Monday. I'm Rob Martier.
1: Eight people have been injured in a shooting on New York's Coney Island. NYPD says the shooting happened late last night during 4th of July fireworks near the Brooklyn Boardwalk, and that four of the victims are children. A 21-year-old victim was left in critical condition after being shot in the chest. Scott Carr, NBC News Radio.
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0: Hey, Jake Jones here with a quick look at your local Four Corners forecast. In for a mostly sunny holiday weekend across the Four Corners, 87 degrees will be sitting at here in Durango both Saturday and Sunday, with the rest of the Four Corners right in the mid-80s to the low 90s. Could be seeing some patchy smoke, particularly in the morning times from some of these area fires, and it looks like wind gusts will be blowing around at about 15 to 20 miles per hour throughout most of the weekend, with overnight lows down in the mid-40s.
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0: 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What's your dream? 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

0: 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We'll talk about this season's Music in the Mountains concert series, highlighting this year's family concert, Tchaikovsky Discovers America. Tells the heartwarming story of Tchaikovsky's 1891 visit to America, the opening of Carnegie Hall, and the unexpected friendship with a girl named Jenny. 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

0: Dave Johnson. Be sure and be tuned in next time for another great edition of The Best in Blues on Blues Deluxe. We'll have more from UK bluesman Dave Thomas and his new album. Another track from the Trevor B. Power Band. Buddy the Guy Calora will be our Blue Bloods guest. And we'll have a classic track from the Fabulous Thunderbirds. All that and more next time on Blues Deluxe.
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0: ABC News Radio, I'm Scott Carr. Huge fireworks displays, many larger than normal, were held in cities across the country last night. As over 85,000 fireworks were set off over New York's East River last night, at least one of them set the Brooklyn Bridge on fire. Officials say one of the rockets apparently set fire to a platform on the bridge for launching fireworks, starting a large blaze that took about a half hour to get out. No one was injured. While in Washington, D.C., a Guinness World Record may have been broken.
1: The festivities were delayed due to a severe thunderstorm, forcing thousands to take cover, putting off fireworks until late at night. At the National Mall, President Trump gave a nearly hour-long speech that ended with a big fireworks display. Over 800,000 rockets were set off and may have set a world record for the largest ever fireworks display. It wasn't the only record set. Forecasters say Saturday was the hottest 4th of July ever in Washington, D.C., getting up to 102 degrees. I'm Jim Forbes.
0: A white nationalist group named the Patriot Front was seen marching through the streets of Washington. That group founded in the aftermath of the 2017 Unite the Right rally in Charlottesville, Virginia. They were seen marching on Capitol Hill Saturday morning with white masks covering their faces, some carrying Confederate battle flags while chanting "Reclaim America." 8 people were injured last night in a shooting on New York's Coney Island. NYPD says the shooting happened during the 4th of July fireworks event near the Brooklyn Boardwalk, and that several children were shot. The victims ranged in age from 6 to 37. Police are still looking for suspects. In Colorado today, flags are at half staff in honor of 3 firefighters who lost their lives battling the Knowles Fire near the state border with Utah. The 3 were taking part in the initial fire attack when they were trapped and overtaken by flames June 27th. Scott Carr, NBC News Radio.
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0: Hey, Jake Jones here with a quick look at your local Four Corners forecast. In for a mostly sunny holiday weekend across the Four Corners, 87 degrees will be sitting at here in Durango both Saturday and Sunday, with the rest of the Four Corners right in the mid-80s to the low 90s. Could be seeing some patchy smoke, particularly in the morning times, from some of these area fires, and it looks like wind gusts will be blowing around at about 15 to 20 miles per hour throughout most of the weekend, with overnight lows down in the mid-40s.
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0: I'm Dave Johnson. Be sure and be tuned in next time for another great edition of The Best in Blues on Blues Deluxe. We'll have more from UK bluesman Dave Thomas and his new album. Another track from the Trevor B. Power Band. Buddy the Guy Calora will be our Blue Bloods guest. And we'll have a classic track from the fabulous Thunderbirds. All that and more next time on Blues Deluxe.
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0: ABC News Radio, I'm Scott Carr. More than 800,000 fireworks filled the skies over Washington, D.C. on the 4th of July. This after some thunderstorms that forced thousands to take cover and put off the fireworks until later. The number of fireworks may have set a world record for the largest ever fireworks display. It wasn't the only record, though. Forecasters say Saturday was the hottest 4th of July ever in Washington, D.C., reaching 102 degrees. As a fireworks display in New York City set the Brooklyn Bridge on fire, more than 85,000 fireworks were set off over the East River last night, and one of the rockets apparently set fire to a platform on the bridge, starting a blaze that took about a half hour to get under control. At least 25 deaths are being blamed on the extreme heat that's been gripping half of the nation. More than 150 million Americans in the eastern U.S. were subjected to record-setting heat on the 4th of July. Heat alerts were issued from the Midwest to the Deep South and throughout the Northeast. In Tehran Saturday, massive crowds turned out for the official start of the funeral for Iran's late supreme leader, the Ayatollah Khamenei.
1: Iran is holding a six-day state funeral, with millions expected to gather at the city's Grand Mosque ahead of his burial on July 9th. Ceremonies are being held nearly 4 months after he was killed in a U.S.-Israeli strike on his compound in Tehran. Peace talks between the U.S. and Iran are set to resume after the funeral. I'm Lisa Carton.
0: Authorities in Arizona say several people have been shot in downtown Glendale. Police aren't saying much, but local news outlets say officers responded to reports of a shooting Saturday night at the city's Westgate Entertainment District. It's not clear how many people have been shot, though injuries appear to be non-life-threatening. Police believe those involved in the shooting may have known each other and are calling it an isolated incident. The suspects are still at large. I'm Scott Carr.
2: How was it? Did you hear the music clearly?
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0: Hey, Jake Jones here with a quick look at your local Four Corners forecast. In for a mostly sunny holiday weekend across the Four Corners, 87 degrees will be sitting at here in Durango both Saturday and Sunday, with the rest of the Four Corners right in the mid-80s to the low 90s. Could be seeing some patchy smoke, particularly in the morning times, from some of these area fires, and it looks like wind gusts will be blowing around at about 15 to 20 miles per hour throughout most of the weekend, with overnight lows down in the mid-40s.
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We'll talk about this season's Music in the Mountains concert series, highlighting this year's family concert, Tchaikovsky Discovers America. Tells the heartwarming story of Tchaikovsky's 1891 visit to America, the opening of Carnegie Hall, and the unexpected friendship with a girl named Jenny. Tchaikovsky Discovers America, a family musical concert on July 22nd, includes hot dogs and root beer floats prior to the concert. 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One, two.

0: The City of Durango's 4th of July celebration wraps up today with breakfast in Durango. 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

0: ABC News Radio. I'm Scott Carr. Severe thunderstorms couldn't stop cities on the East Coast from putting on huge 4th of July fireworks shows. New York City had about 85,000 rockets for its Macy's 4th of July fireworks show, though one rocket set fire to a platform on the Brooklyn Bridge set up for launching fireworks, starting a large blaze that took about a half hour to put out. Meantime, the show in the nation's capital may have set a new world record.
1: The festivities were delayed due to a severe thunderstorm, forcing thousands to take cover, putting off fireworks until late at night. At the National Mall, President Trump gave a nearly hour-long speech that ended with a big fireworks display. Over 800,000 rockets were set off from 10 different sites around the city and may have set a world record for the largest ever fireworks display. It wasn't the only record set. Forecasters say Saturday was the hottest 4th of July ever in Washington, D.C., getting up to 102 degrees. I'm Jim Forbes.
0: Members of the white nationalist group, the Patriot Front, were seen marching through the streets of Washington on the 4th of July. That group founded in the aftermath of the 2017 Unite the Right rally in Charlottesville, Virginia. Most members of the group wore white masks to cover their faces. Videos show the group carrying Confederate battle and other flags while chanting Reclaim America. A manhunt's underway in New York after eight people, including several children, were shot last night in Brooklyn. The victims range in age from 6 to 37 years old, four of them youngsters. Police in Coney Island say a woman was left in critical condition after being shot in the chest. There's no word yet on suspects or a motive. More than 700 firefighters are battling a wildfire in Colorado that's grown to nearly 87,000 acres and is only 6% contained. The Aspen Acres fire started last week in southern Colorado. More than 10,000 people have been evacuated southwest of Pueblo. Scott Carr, NBC News Radio.
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0: Hey, Jake Jones here with a quick look at your local Four Corners forecast. In for a mostly sunny holiday weekend across the Four Corners, 87 degrees will be sitting at here in Durango both Saturday and Sunday, with the rest of the Four Corners right in the mid-80s to the low 90s. Could be seeing some patchy smoke, particularly in the morning times, from some of these area fires, and it looks like wind gusts will be blowing around at about 15 to 20 miles per hour throughout most of the weekend, with overnight lows down in the mid-40s.
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0: Dave Johnson. Be sure and be tuned in next time for another great edition of The Best in Blues on Blues Deluxe. We'll have more from UK bluesman Dave Thomas and his new album. Another track from the Trevor B. Power Band. Buddy the Guy Calora will be our Blue Bloods guest. And we'll have a classic track from the Fabulous Thunderbirds. All that and more next time on Blues Deluxe.
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0: Hey, it's Audrey Peretz, and on the next Acoustic Storm, we're celebrating Independence Day in the U.S. with Springsteen, Kiss, Petty, Heart, Dylan, Pat Benatar, and many more artists born in the U.S. of A. And from our country's heartland, John Mellencamp will go into the eye of the storm. Plus, Canada Day is July 1st, so we've got special storm sets featuring artists from the Great White North. So throw another one on the grill and join me, Audrey Peretz, for the 4th of July edition of the Acoustic Storm.
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0: NBC News Radio, I'm Lisa Carton. President Trump reportedly spoke to Russian leader Vladimir Putin by phone on Saturday. According to a Kremlin spokesperson, Trump offered to help find a solution to the Ukraine war during the nearly 90-minute call. The conversation comes ahead of the president's participation in this week's NATO summit in Turkey. Ukrainian President Zelensky said he also spoke to Trump, writing on his Telegram account the two had a very good conversation about Ukraine's future. A manhunt is underway for suspects after eight people, including several children, were shot last night in Brooklyn. The victims range in age from 6 years old to 37, four of them youngsters. Police say they were shot just after 10:30 Saturday night on West 31st Street in Coney Island during the 4th of July fireworks event. A woman was hit in the chest and is in critical condition. A man who was shot in the chest is listed as stable. Two other men were hit, one in the leg, the other in the shoulder. As for the children, all boys, a 6-year-old was shot in the stomach, a 7 and 12-year-old were hit in their legs, and a 14-year-old was shot in the thigh. There's no word on suspects or a motive. Over 700 firefighters are battling a Colorado fire that has grown to nearly 87,000 acres and is only 6% contained. The Aspen Acres fire started last week in southern Colorado and has spread quickly, fanned by hot, dry winds.
1: We have had a number of hotshot crews come in. As soon as they got here, we put them on the line.
0: That's Incident Management Team Chief Brad Washaw. Over 10,000 people have been evacuated southwest of Pueblo, where the wildfire has consumed nearly 4,000 homes. Authorities believe the fire was human-caused, but have not released details. The Aspen Acres fire is now one of the largest in Colorado history. And another round of severe weather is set to slam millions across the mid-Atlantic today. 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

0: Christmas forecast. In for a mostly sunny holiday weekend across the Four Corners, 87 degrees will be sitting at here in Durango both Saturday and Sunday, with the rest of the Four Corners right in the mid-80s to the low 90s. Could be seeing some patchy smoke, particularly in the morning times, from some of these area fires, and it looks like wind gusts will be blowing around at about 15 to 20 miles per hour throughout most of the weekend, with overnight lows down in the mid-40s.
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0: We've got creative entrepreneurs and thriving businesses right here in the Four Corners. Join me, Charlie Derrick, each Wednesday in the 8 a.m. hours. I sit down with Durango Chamber of Commerce members to discover what's exciting, new, and different in our local business community. 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

0: I'm Dave Johnson. Be sure and be tuned in next time for another great edition of The Best in Blues on Blues Deluxe. We'll have more from UK bluesman Dave Thomas and his new album. Another track from the Trevor B. Power Band. Buddy the Guy Calora will be our Blue Bloods guest. And we'll have a classic track from the Fabulous Thunderbirds. All that and more next time on Blues Deluxe.
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0: Hey, it's Audrey Peretz, and on the next Acoustic Storm, we're celebrating Independence Day in the U.S. with Springsteen, Kiss, Petty, Heart, Dylan, Pat Benatar, and many more artists born in the U.S. of A. And from our country's heartland, John Mellencamp will go into the eye of the storm. 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

0: NBC News Radio, I'm Lisa Carton. President Trump spoke to Russian leader Vladimir Putin by phone ahead of the upcoming NATO summit. According to a Kremlin spokesperson, Trump offered to help find a solution to the Ukraine war during the nearly 90-minute call on Saturday. The conversation comes ahead of President Trump's participation in this week's NATO summit in Turkey. Ukrainian President Zelensky said he also spoke to Trump on the 4th of July, writing on his social media account, "The two had a very good conversation about Ukraine's future." Interior Secretary Doug Burgum is reiterating President Trump's claim that the Lincoln Memorial reflecting pool has been vandalized. Appearing on CNN's State of the Union, Burgum claimed there is evidence that supports the claim.
1: There was vandalism. There was box cutters. There have been 7 arrests. There was people literally trying to destroy part of a monument.
0: The alleged vandalism has drawn the ire of Trump, who was behind the estimated $16 million renovation project. The president has said some of the water in the pool will be drained to conduct repairs. Huge crowds are mourning Iran's supreme leader for a second day. Tens of thousands flooded the streets of Tehran today, wailing and chanting, with some calling for revenge. Even larger crowds are expected Monday when Ayatollah Khamenei's casket will be taken on a procession through the streets of the capital city. Iran is holding a 6-day state funeral ahead of his burial on July 9th. The ceremonies are being held nearly 4 months after he was killed in a U.S.-Israeli airstrike. Peace talks, meantime, between the U.S. and Iran are set to resume after the funeral. Another round of severe weather is set to slam millions across the mid-Atlantic today. The main threat is expected to be damaging wind gusts, with frequent lightning and isolated hail also possible. As of this morning, millions remain without power. 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

0: Hey, Jake Jones here with a quick look at your local Four Corners forecast. In for a mostly sunny holiday weekend across the Four Corners, 87 degrees will be sitting at here in Durango both Saturday and Sunday, with the rest of the Four Corners right in the mid-80s to the low 90s. Could be seeing some patchy smoke, particularly in the morning times, from some of these area fires, and it looks like wind gusts will be blowing around at about 15 to 20 miles per hour throughout most of the weekend, with overnight lows down in the mid-40s.
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0: from Morehart Murphy Regional Auto Center. We'll talk about this season's Music in the Mountains concert series, highlighting this year's family concert, Tchaikovsky Discovers America. Tells the heartwarming story of Tchaikovsky's 1891 visit to America, the opening of Carnegie Hall, and the unexpected friendship with a girl named Jenny. Tchaikovsky Discovers America, a family musical concert on July 22nd, includes hot dogs and root beer floats prior to the concert. 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

0: NBC News Radio, I'm Lisa Carton. President Trump is praising the massive 4th of July fireworks show on the National Mall as the best ever. Trump made the comment in a Truth Social post shortly after delivering a speech celebrating the 250th birthday of the U.S. Speaking to a crowd last night at the National Mall, Trump said the U.S. is safer, richer, and prouder than ever before.
1: No people have done more good, shown more courage, made more progress, righted more injustice, or achieved more greatness than you, the American people.
0: Administration officials called it the largest fireworks show in U.S. history, with more than 850,000 rockets and other pyrotechnics set off in the span of about 40 minutes around the National Mall. At least 25 deaths are being blamed on the extreme heat gripping half of the nation. Over 150 million Americans across the eastern U.S. were subjected to record-setting heat on the 4th of July, with heat alerts issued from the Midwest to the Deep South and to the Northeast. The extreme heat helped create massive thunderstorms later in the evening, causing gusty winds, large hail, and power outages. Many fireworks displays had to be postponed until after the thunderstorms. A manhunt is underway for suspects after 8 people, including several children, were shot last night in Brooklyn. Here's Sarah Lee Kessler.
2: 4 adults, 4 kids, ranging in age from 6 to 37. Police say they were shot just after 10:30 Saturday night on West 31st Street in Coney Island during the 4th of July fireworks event. A woman was hit in the chest and is in critical condition. A man shot in the chest is stable. As for the children, all boys, a 6-year-old was hit in the stomach, a 7 and 12-year-old were shot in their legs, and a 14-year-old was shot in the thigh.
0: No word yet on suspects or a motive. 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
5: 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'Cause I gotta have-

0: Hey, Jake Jones here with a quick look at your local Four Corners forecast. In for a mostly sunny holiday weekend across the Four Corners, 87 degrees will be sitting at here in Durango both Saturday and Sunday, with the rest of the Four Corners right in the mid-80s to the low 90s. Could be seeing some patchy smoke, particularly in the morning times, from some of these area fires, and it looks like wind gusts will be blowing around at about 15 to 20 miles per hour throughout most of the weekend, with overnight lows down in the mid-40s.
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3: He's lost. 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He's alone. 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

0: We've got creative entrepreneurs and thriving businesses right here in the Four Corners. Join me, Charlie Derrick. Each Wednesday in the 8 a.m. hours, I sit down with Durango Chamber of Commerce members to discover what's exciting, new, and different in our local business community. 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

0: NBC News Radio, I'm Lisa Carton. The U.S. men's soccer team is getting a star player back for their Round 16 match against Belgium on Monday. Striker Fuller and Balogun will be available for the Stars and Stripes after having his one-match ban suspended by FIFA's disciplinary committee. Balogun was given a red card during the second half of the United States' victory over Bosnia-Herzegovina. President Trump quickly praised FIFA's reversal in a social media post today. The U.S. is now looking to move on to the World Cup quarterfinal round for the first time since 2002. President Trump is calling the huge 4th of July fireworks show on the National Mall the best ever. Trump made the comment in a Truth Social post shortly after delivering a speech celebrating the 250th birthday of the U.S. Trump spoke to huge crowds which packed the event, which was delayed by a thunderstorm in Washington, D.C.
1: All over the world, they try and be like us. Nobody can be like us. And with God's help, we will always be this or even better.
0: Officials called it the largest fireworks show in U.S. history, with more than 850,000 rockets and other pyrotechnics set off in the span of about 40 minutes around the National Mall. A manhunt is underway for suspects after eight people, including several children, were shot last night in Brooklyn. NYPD Commissioner Jessica Tisch gave an update on the shooting in Coney Island this morning.
2: When officers arrived, they found multiple victims suffering from gunshot wounds in the front courtyard of 2930 West 30th Street.
0: Tisch says a preliminary investigation indicates a man wearing all black fired multiple rounds into the courtyard where a family was having a barbecue. The victims include four adults and four children. The children and three adults are expected to survive, while a 21-year-old woman remains in critical condition. No word yet on suspects or a motive. 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

0: Hey, Jake Jones here with a quick look at your local Four Corners forecast. In for a mostly sunny holiday weekend across the Four Corners, 87 degrees will be sitting at here in Durango both Saturday and Sunday, with the rest of the Four Corners right in the mid-80s to the low 90s. Could be seeing some patchy smoke, particularly in the morning times, from some of these area fires, and it looks like wind gusts will be blowing around at about 15 to 20 miles per hour throughout most of the weekend, with overnight lows down in the mid-40s.
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0: We've got creative entrepreneurs and thriving businesses right here in the Four Corners. Join me, Charlie Derrick. 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

0: Dave Johnson. Be sure and be tuned in next time for another great edition of The Best in Blues on Blues Deluxe. We'll have more from UK bluesman Dave Thomas and his new album, another track from the Trevor B. Power Band. Buddy the Guy Calora will be our Blue Bloods guest, and we'll have a classic track from the fabulous Thunderbirds. All that and more next time on Blues Deluxe.
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0: NBC News Radio, I'm Lisa Carton. President Trump is thanking FIFA for clearing Fuller and Balogun to play for Team USA in Monday's soccer match against Belgium. Trump praised today's decision in a social media post. The soccer star is now eligible to play after FIFA lifted his one-match ban imposed by the Federation's disciplinary committee. Balogun was given a red card during the second half of the United States' victory over Bosnia-Herzegovina. The U.S. is now looking to move on to the World Cup quarterfinal round for the first time since 2002. Another round of severe weather is set to slam millions across the mid-Atlantic today. We get more from Scott Carr.
1: Forecasters say the main threats expected to be damaging wind gusts with frequent lightning possible, along with isolated hail. They say the threat will shift into a potential flash flood concern by late afternoon. This after thunderstorms impacted the Northeast and mid-Atlantic on the 4th of July. As of Sunday morning, more than a million Americans remained without power. A majority of the outages in Michigan, Pennsylvania, and New Jersey.
0: Severe thunderstorms could not stop cities on the East Coast from putting on huge 4th of July fireworks shows. Washington, D.C. may have set a Guinness World Record with its display of over 800,000 rockets. New York City had about 85,000 rockets for its Macy's 4th of July fireworks show. Boston and Philadelphia both managed to stage huge fireworks displays after the thunderstorms cleared up. A manhunt is underway for suspects after eight people, including several children, were shot last night in Brooklyn's Coney Island. A preliminary investigation indicates a man wearing all black fired multiple rounds into the courtyard where a family was having a barbecue. New York City Mayor Zoran Mamdani.
2: There is no place for this kind of violence in our city. 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
1: Hey, Jake Jones here with a quick look at your local Four Corners forecast. In for a mostly sunny holiday weekend across the Four Corners, 87 degrees will be sitting at here in Durango both Saturday and Sunday, with the rest of the Four Corners right in the mid-80s to the low 90s. Could be seeing some patchy smoke, particularly in the morning times, from some of these area fires, and it looks like wind gusts will be blowing around at about 15 to 20 miles per hour throughout most of the weekend, with overnight lows down in the mid-40s.

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0: 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Tells the heartwarming story of Tchaikovsky's 1891 visit to America, the opening of Carnegie Hall, and the unexpected friendship with a girl named Jenny. 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

0: NBC News Radio, I'm Lisa Carton. President Trump is preparing to attend the upcoming NATO summit in Turkey later this week. He's also speaking to several world leaders ahead of his trip. According to a Kremlin spokesperson, Trump offered to help find a solution to the Ukraine war during a nearly 90-minute phone call with Russian leader Vladimir Putin on Saturday. Ukrainian President Zelensky said he also spoke to Trump on the 4th of July. Writing on his social media, the two had a very good conversation about Ukraine's future. The U.S. men's soccer team is getting a star player back for their round of 16 match against Belgium on Monday. Striker Fuleran Balogun will be available for the Stars and Stripes after having his one-match ban suspended by FIFA's disciplinary committee. Balogun was given a red card during the second half of the United States' victory over Bosnia-Herzegovina. President Trump quickly praised FIFA's reversal in a social media post today. The U.S. is now looking to move on to the World Cup quarterfinal round for the first time since 2002. NASA Administrator Jarek Isaacman says the U.S. is in a space race with China. Appearing on CBS's Face the Nation, Isaacman warned the Chinese program is moving at incredible speeds.
1: Chinese will land their Taikonauts on the moon. There's no question. The question is, will the United States return before them? And will we do so in a different way this time? Will we build the base, establish that enduring presence? I think the answer is yes.
0: He also argued for maintaining an American presence in space. His comments come on the heels of NASA's historic Artemis II mission, which flew four astronauts around the moon and back to Earth. Georgia Smith is set to drop a new album this summer. It's called What Are the Odds? And she's already giving fans another preview with the release of her new song, Alive. What Are the Odds? Will be out on August 21st. 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

0: local Four Corners forecast. In for a mostly sunny holiday weekend across the Four Corners, 87 degrees will be sitting at here in Durango both Saturday and Sunday, with the rest of the Four Corners right in the mid-80s to the low 90s. Could be seeing some patchy smoke, particularly in the morning times, from some of these area fires, and it looks like wind gusts will be blowing around at about 15 to 20 miles per hour throughout most of the weekend, with overnight lows down in the mid-40s.
1: The soundtrack for the Four Corners.
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0: 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We'll talk about this season's Music in the Mountains concert series, highlighting this year's family concert, Tchaikovsky Discovers America. Tells the heartwarming story of Tchaikovsky's 1891 visit to America, the opening of Carnegie Hall, and the unexpected friendship with a girl named Jenny. Tchaikovsky Discovers America, a family musical concert on July 22nd, includes hot dogs and root beer floats prior to the concert. 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

0: Hey, it's Audrey Peretz, and on the next Acoustic Storm, we're celebrating Independence Day in the U.S. with Springsteen, Kiss, Petty, Heart, Dylan, Pat Benatar, and many more artists born in the U.S. of A. And from our country's heartland, John Mellencamp will go into the eye of the storm. Plus, Canada Day is July 1st, so we've got special storm sets featuring artists from the Great White North. So throw another one on the grill and join me, Audrey Peretz, for the 4th of July edition of the Acoustic Storm.
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0: All right, boys. 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Over the hill.
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0: NBC News Radio. I'm Rob Martier. President Trump is thanking FIFA for clearing Fuller and Balogun to play for Team USA in Monday's round of 16 match against Belgium. Trump praised today's decision in a social media post. The soccer star is eligible to play after FIFA lifted his one-match ban imposed by its disciplinary committee. Balogun was given a red card during the second half of the United States' victory over Bosnia and Herzegovina. The U.S. is now looking to move on to the World Cup quarterfinal round for the first time since 2002. President Trump spoke to Russian leader Vladimir Putin by phone ahead of the upcoming NATO summit. According to the Kremlin, Trump offered to help find a solution to the Ukraine war during the nearly 90-minute call on Saturday. The conversation comes as the president prepares to travel to Turkey to attend this week's NATO gathering. Ukrainian President Zelensky said he also spoke to Trump on the 4th of July. Writing on his social media account, the two had a very good conversation about Ukraine's future. New York City officials say the number of Manhattan residents diagnosed with Legionnaire's disease has quintupled. Sarah Lee Kessler reports.
1: It was two cases on Friday, but by Saturday, there were 10 confirmed cases, all on the Upper East Side. No deaths reported. The increase comes as city health experts continue to check building cooling towers in the impacted areas. Legionnaire's disease is a form of pneumonia, which can grow in warm water. People become infected by inhaling contaminated water vapors. It can be treated with antibiotics when caught early. I'm Sarah Lee Kessler.
0: Charlie Kirk's widow is set to attend her first Utah court hearing in the trial of the man accused of killing her husband. Erica Kirk will reportedly be joined by Charlie Kirk's parents for the week-long preliminary hearing, where prosecutors will lay out their case against Tyler Robinson. The hearing begins on Monday. Rob Martier, NBC News Radio.

0: Hey, it's Dave Koz, and do I smell hot dogs cooking? Love that smell. I'll have mine with mustard and onion, please.
1: Coming up.
0: Yes, it is the 4th of July weekend, and we're celebrating in style. Thanks for making the Dave Koz Radio Show part of whatever plans you've got going, and happy holidays. So on this holiday, when we honor great events of our United States past, we're doing the same with a look at some of the artists who shaped the music we love so much. It's a salute to the founding fathers of contemporary jazz. Among those that we'll be hearing from, Mr. David Sanborn, Al Jarreau, George Benson, Joe Sample, and many more. They're among the key players who were there at the very start and helped plant the flag, so to speak. So the least we can do is salute them, right?

We'll also be hearing from plenty of the folks keeping the music alive today, including Nora Jones, Huge Groove, Sade. Plenty of musical fireworks for your weekend indeed. Let's get things started now on the Dave Koz Radio Show for your weekend. Saxophonist Jakeem Joyner kicks it off with Take Me There. Happy 4th of July holiday weekend.

There's absolutely nobody like her. The sound of an angel comes out of her mouth every time she opens it to sing. Norah Jones and Thinking About You. As we celebrate this holiday weekend together, thank you so much for joining me. It's Dave Koz. And pianist Carol Albert has the music now with her latest number one smash. This one's called City Walk. You're tuned to the Dave Koz Radio Show. Happy July 4th weekend.

0: that incarnation of foreplay, Bob James on keyboards, Nathan East on bass, Harvey Mason on drums, and Larry Carlton on guitar, the supergroup Foreplay and Fortune Teller. And I am Dave Koz playing the music for you. It's the Dave Koz Radio Show special for 4th of July weekend, adding a little sparkle to your holiday. We're saluting some of the founding fathers of contemporary jazz this weekend, and one of them is up right after this. His name, well, can I give his name? I shouldn't give his name. Maybe I should. David Sanborn. Talk about a founding father. Hang out for music from David Sanborn and more for your weekend.
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4: 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Tells the heartwarming story of Tchaikovsky's 1891 visit to America, the opening of Carnegie Hall, and the unexpected friendship with a girl named Jenny. 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
5: Welcome back to the show. You have found the Dave Koz Radio Show. And this weekend, we're taking a look at some of the artists who helped put contemporary jazz on the map. Now, saxophonist David Sanborn was definitely among the founding fathers. We dug into our archives for this next clip from my sit-down with David about getting famous in the 70s and becoming the definitive voice of the alto saxophone. And that led to my follow-up question for David Sanborn. Where do we take the instrument from here? Well, this is what the late David Sanborn told me.
6: Well, I mean, there's nothing new under the sun. You continually refine what you do. I mean, you look back and look forward. I mean, you look to the past to look at who came before you and draw from those influences and also listen to the music that's going on now, you know, because we're like sponges. You know, we absorb everything and then reinterpret it through the filter of our own personality. And that's what we do as musicians. And in terms of the instrument, the saxophone and instrumental music, for that matter, seems to be not in ascendance at this moment. But, you know, I think it's, you know, cyclical like anything else. And I think for me, as long as I continue to love doing what I do, then the externals of it don't really matter. You know, what happens in the business or any other aspect of, that part of what we do doesn't really matter as much to me. And it's in terms of where music is going and where saxophone is going, I think it's just, you know, I think of instrumentalists as you know, using their instruments as expressions, as vehicles to express their own personalities. And as much as that's true, I think that then it's limitless. Because if you are really expressing your personality through your instrument, then there's no end to it. Because you're always changing and evolving as a human being. And how you evolve and change and reflect what goes on around you is going to continue to make the music grow and consequently what you do grow. And I think it's great. Is there's always somebody right around the corner that's kicking my ass. I'll go out, you know, the minute I start to feel even remotely good about what I do, I'll go out and I'll hear 20 saxophone players that are just tearing it up. I'll go, okay, don't get too excited about yourself, right, Dave. There's a lot of guys out there that are playing great that have a lot to say. And to me, that's a good thing.

0: Listen to her go on that guitar. Shredding. I love it. Bay Area guitarist Joyce Cooling there with her number one track of 2019. That's called It's So Amazing. And the late, great David Sanborn began that set of music with one of my all-time favorites of his entitled The Dream. I do miss that man so much. But what music he gave us to listen to forever. Well, I'm Dave Koz, and Mr. Sanborn is just one of the founding fathers of contemporary jazz that we're paying homage to on this special edition of the Dave Koz Radio Show for Independence Day weekend. There are more coming, plus great weekend music as always, so stay close. We're coming right back.
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Keeping the 4th of July weekend soundtrack grooving with trumpeter Cindy Bradley together with saxophonist Paula Atherton. Doing a little girl talk on the Dave Koz Radio Show.

0: An inspired update of the Spinners classic I'll Be Around, performed there by Jeffrey Osborne and the Rippingtons. Nice combo there, taken from the Rips album Sahara. And trumpeter Cindy Bradley, along with Paula Atherton on saxophone, gave us Girl Talk. Well, I'm Dave Koz. This is the Dave Koz Radio Show, and we are celebrating the 4th of July weekend by saluting some of the artists who really helped define contemporary jazz for us, the founding fathers, as it were. We'd certainly have to include the great Grover Washington Jr. on that list. His songs are touchstones in this genre, none more so than his classic, Mr. Magic. We went back into the archives to get the backstory on that classic from the man himself. Here's Grover Washington Jr.
1: That was the last song that we did on that session. In fact, I had already packed up my horn, and Ralph said, "Hold it, guys. Would you want to try one more song?" I said, "No, Mr. Magic." And we said, "Sure, well, let's try it." You know, so I like the first thing he hears is dun, dun, dun, dun, dun, dun, dun, dun, dun, which is used so much today. I mean, like, I hear it on everything, like from like the station here to Oprah. So we just found the vibe and we played about maybe 16 bars of it. And then we all turned to the legendary Rudy Van Gelder. I said, "Rudy, turn the tapes on." And it was a first take.

0: It's amazing how many times we've all heard that classic from Grover Washington Jr. And as we heard in his own voice just moments ago, that was the first take of that song. They'd already finished their recording session. They decided to do one last song, and a true classic was born. That is, of course, Mr. Magic. We do miss him. We're celebrating Grover Washington Jr. and a few other of our founding fathers of the world of contemporary jazz. And if there was a music version of Mount Rushmore, wouldn't you think that Grover Washington Jr. would be on it? He'd be first, I would say. I'm Dave Koz. Time to flip the burgers and refill the cooler with ice. But come on back, because there's more great tunes coming in the next hour of the Dave Koz Radio Show. We're inviting you to stick around on this holiday weekend.
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5: 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I'm your host, Dave, and happy Independence Day weekend. We are remembering this weekend William Harrison Withers Jr., born July 4th, 1938, in Slab Fork, West Virginia. The roster of artists that have covered Bill Withers' songs include Aretha Franklin and Paul McCartney, Sting, Boney James, Al Jarreau, Willie Nelson, a ton of others as well. Additionally, samples of his music have been featured on songs by Jay-Z, Tupac Shakur, and Fatboy Slim. Bill Withers won a total of 3 Grammys and 9 nominations in his career. His music's been featured on both large and small screens, including his own documentary, Still Bill. He's been inducted into the Songwriters Hall of Fame, honored by the American Society of Composers, Authors, and Publishers, the Ivor Novello Award, and in 2015, Bill Withers was inducted into the Rock and Roll Hall of Fame by none other than Stevie Wonder. Now, while he preferred a life far removed from the hype of popular music, the sound and the songs of Bill Withers remain a hallmark of the American musical experience. Here now is one of his best that's been covered by so many artists. It's called Use Me, as we remember the legendary Bill Withers on the Dave Koz Radio Show.

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0: 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I quit on my thumb. We'll never somebody show him.
1: 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Call it the Trump card. President Trump is thanking FIFA for clearing Fowler and Balogun to play for Team USA in Monday's round of 16 match against